0: to the end, I'ma ride with you. Mob and get money, get high with you.
1: Yeah. Cross my heart, hope to die. This is how I did I. You can confide in me. There's none to hide, and I swear.
0: Stay solid, never lie to you. Swear.

time, but I'm here to tell you there's something else. The afterworld. A world of never-ending happiness. You can always see the sun.